Take a look at the 5 and 10. It's glistening once again with candy canes and silver lanes that glow. It's beginning.

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And all of this happens because the world is waiting. 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

giddy-up, giddy-up, giddy-up, let's go. Let's look at the show. We're riding in a wonderland of snow. Giddy-up, giddy-up, giddy-up, it's grand. Just hold